Dali, Dali, Dali. How are you? Say, how are you? Say, how are you? How are you? Say, she let conquer, how are you? Like, move, how are you? Nabukutano, how are you? Very basadi baba, too.

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1: Yeah, it does kind of suck. 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
0: Yeah.
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2: hadiwe standard ish ama bele be kuphuka lapha ama wele hadiwe

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what's up, give me what's up, give me what's up, give me what's up, give me what's up, give me what's up, give me what's up, give me what's up, give me what's up, give me what's up, give me what's up, give me what's up, give me what's up, give me what's up, give me what's up, give me what's up, give me what's up, give me what's up, give me what's up, give me what's up, give me what's up, give me what's up, give me what's up, give me what's up, give me what's up, give me what's up, give me what's up, give me what's up, give me what's up, give me what's up, give me what's up, give me what's up, give me what's up, give me what's up, give me what's up, give me what's up, give me what's up, give me what's up, give me what's up, give me what's up, give me what's up, give me what's up, give me what's up, give me what's up, give me what's up, give me what's up, give me what's up, give me what's up, give me what's up, give me what's up, give me what's up, give me what's up, give me what's 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

0: motapino ha ke boletse ba nnete bo tse di doktawara ba kgonotse ai ke mokotla papa
1: Hey, the team, hey! Hey, the man, the man, the man, the man, the man, the man, the man, the man, the man, the man, the man, the man, the man, the man, the man, the man, the man, the man, the man, the man, the man, the man, the man, the man, the man, the man, the man, the man, the man, the man, the man, the man, the man, the man, the man, the man, the man, the man, the man, the man, the man, the man, the man, the man, the man, the man, the man, the man, the man, the man, the man, the man, the man, the man, the man, the man, the man, the man, the man, the man, the man, the man, the man, the man, the man, the man, the man, the man, the man, the man, the man, the man, the man, the man, the man, the man, the man, the man, the man, the man, the man, the man, the man, the man, the man, the man, the man, the man, the man, the man, the man, the man, the man, the man, the man, the man, the man, the man, the man, the man, the man, the man, the man, the man, the man, the man, the man, the man, the man, the man, the man, the man, the man, the man, the man, the man, the man, the man, the man, the man, the man, the

0: Matambino. I go with the one day, the woe, the doctor, what about the other? I go with the papa.
1: There's a tip, face.
2: Yeah, my lamachana got a ratty way.

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Buenas noches, Sevilla. It's such a pleasure to be with you in this place, and tonight we have two surprises. One is actually we are filming in a very high definition this concert with you all, because, you know, since the first time I went to Sevilla, I really think that you are one of the best audience in the world. So, of course, I count on you to make some noise and to be warm as you always been. The second surprise is actually we have some guests tonight, very special. They are not human beings, they are big lasers. With these lasers, probably, Seville will go to Mars before Elon Musk, right? So enjoy the evening and have a great night.

Gracias. I always thought that electronic music is like cooking, like paella. You have to cook different ingredients and waveforms and sound and noises. And tonight, I want to invite you in my kitchen so you can check what I'm doing with all these different instruments for the next song called Oxygen Part 2. Thank you.

¿Todo bien? Electronic music has nothing to do with jazz or pop or rock. It has nothing to do with America. It is born here in Europe, in Germany, in France, in Spain, where we have lots of great musicians. It's coming from the heritage of classical music and also the surrealism so strong in Spain and in France. The idea in music to mix sound of a bird with a clarinet or the sound of a washing machine with percussions, mixing sound of the day-to-day life to orchestral music is something that is specifically European. For me, electronic music is a kind of a classical music of the 21st century, which can be organic, violent, soft, also sensual, exactly like the Spanish soul. So I would like to dedicate tonight the next song to all the brilliant electronic musicians in Spain, and it is called Arpeggiata. Gracias.

0: Bueno, seres amafiao. 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
1: Mr. W.
0: Wilson.
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